Owl Hour, iHeartRadio Music Festival 2026. Can't believe it's already coming past. Amazing performances. Dare I say Zara Larsson, though? She owned that stage.

Best coffee in America? Apparently not Seattle. Say what? Orlando beat us out. And Portland coming in second. And Miami third. We got to step it up. It sits on our 6.1.

0: In case no one celebrated you recently or you just want someone else to, that's exactly what I'm here for. It's Kelsey J with It's 106.1. Tell me a small win.
1: Oh, man. You know what? Small win that I've had. I'm going to say that I made it outside my front door without pulling a hamstring.
0: I actually feel like that's probably that's kind of a big win, you know?
1: Yeah. In hindsight, yeah, it is, actually. You're right.

There's a lot of reasons I could tell you to be listening to Hits 106.1 tomorrow, but how about this? Tickets to Olivia Rodrigo, Grace Abrams, and Somber. That's right. You're going to end all three with this Back to Class Arena Pass. 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The more you listen, the more chances you have to win. She like

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I want to know, who's your favorite performer?

0: 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What's a small win you've had?
1: I got some nice socks, like not the cheapest socks you can buy recently. Yeah, they're way better.
0: I get
1: stinky feet, too. Yeah, I get bad feet, so I think I need this.
0: How can you tell the difference between nice socks and not nice socks?
1: I don't know. You pay more for them, I guess.
0: I love the thinking. I don't really know if more expensive means better quality.

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0: It is Kelsey J with Hits 106.1. What you got going on this weekend?
1: What I was doing this weekend, actually showing my granddaughter how to make beaded Indian native earrings.
0: Oh my gosh! That sounds so cool!
1: I just learned today. They're my first earrings, and I'm 61 years old.
0: Oh my gosh, well, that is amazing. Well, I hope you have a great rest of your weekend, and thanks for listening to Z100.
1: Thank you. Bye. You too.

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You can see recaps up on our Insta, Hits 1061 Seattle. 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

0: There it is, number one this week on the iHeartRadio Countdown. Hope you're feeling that. What up? It's JoJo on the radio. Had a great time sharing some amazing moments with Zara Larsson, Benson Boone, Diplo from Major Lazer, Le Sserafim, and BTS. And make sure to watch our iHeartRadio Music Festival on Disney Plus and Hulu. 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See you later.
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0: 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Your K-Pop stands. 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That's K-Pop with JoJo on IG. New Rosé later in the show, but let's kick everything off. The fellas of Monsta X. Let's go.
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1: 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Everything's going pretty phenomenal. Sabadika's on, I mean, my God.
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1: One of my goals for the near future is to get this guy back on the show. We haven't linked up for whatever reason, but of course I had him on the show when he was with Enhypen. But since then, he's gone solo. He sung, changed his stage name to Evan.

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1: It's crazy. All the ladies of Blackpink have a solo track on this weekend show because Rosé is back. Let's go. New track from Rosé called New Trick. Check this.

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1: Hey, big shouts to these guys. Last time I talked with them was 2 years ago, Weverse Con, South Korea. Loving this new track. Oh my
2: What's
1: God.
2: It? Winning.
3: Hello, we are A-Team.
1: Yeah. All right, here we go. These are the fellas from Japan, known as A-Team. New track called Mark on Me.
3: 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Yeah.

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3: 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Got the K-pop mix with DJ XXL coming up. Let's kick off this hour. From Blackpink, doing that solo thing. This is Jisoo. 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Let's go.

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The K-Pop with JoJo Mix brought to you by Hello Soju, sparkling soju. Let me tell you, if you are of legal drinking age and you haven't tried it yet, you are missing out. Hello Soju, sparkling soju, crisp, super refreshing, and perfect for any day or night out. 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
2: 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From the group Monsta X, doing his solo thing. Beautiful track, Hee Hyun. This track's

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It's the Jubal Show, and one of our listeners has a dirty little secret that he's keeping from his coworkers. Mm-hmm. 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
2: Hello?
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2: Hey, you have a dirty little secret?
3: Yeah, so, I kind of started a whole office prank wars thing really? At my office.
2: Okay.
3: Kind of on purpose, but now it's getting a little out of hand.
4: Okay. What's everybody so doing?
3: I thought it was funny. Little things like I took my boss's stapler, I baked it in Jell-O and put it on his desk, but I did it when no one was around on both times. So he kind of got upset about that. Then, I don't know, I did other little things. I unplugged the coffee machine. I unscrewed the back of someone's chair. So when they sat in it, they kind of fell back. And so everyone's now talking about what's going on. And I'm kind of stirring the pot because I'm someone's trying to mess with us. We better get them back. We better figure out who it is. And everyone thinks it's someone different. And I'm in a group of three coworkers. We all say we're pretty sure it's this one kind of strange guy.
4: So
3: now it actually makes going into work a lot more fun and entertaining because, it used to be kind of boring, but now it's more entertaining with all this, drama going on.
2: All right. Well, thank you for telling us your dirty little secret.
3: Okay. Thanks, guys.
2: Yep. Bye.
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0: It's the Jubal Show, and it's the start of the week, and you know what that means? Everybody wants to go back to bed. And there's no better day than today to be lazy.
1: I love
0: it. So why put off today what you can procrastinate on tomorrow?
2: Okay.
0: You know, or my secret to success, try just hard enough. That's always been my motto. Well, there's a trend on people on social media sharing the laziest things they've ever done. So what is the laziest thing you've ever done? Text in 41061, call us 888-343-1061, and we'll go over some of the top responses for the laziest things people have ever done. You might be shocked at how lazy humans can actually be. Next, it's the Jubal Show.

0: 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The Jubal Show. And that's a text message we just got in at 41061 about the laziest thing somebody's ever done. That's pretty lazy.
1: I
0: can't even like flip your finger to go to another TikTok video, so you just watch the same one for minutes on minutes on minutes. What is the laziest thing you've ever done? Text in 41061. Call us 888-343-1061. I asked a question because there's a trend going viral of people sharing the laziest things that they've ever done. And it's pretty impressive to see just how lazy the human race can be. So we'll go over some of the top responses now and text yours in 41061. Call us 888-343-1061. That's 888-343-1061. Somebody said that one of the laziest things they've ever done was order DoorDash from the restaurant directly under their apartment.
2: Oh, wow. Wow.
3: I've done that.
2: Have you really?
3: I have definitely done that.
4: Really? Yeah. Just walk downstairs.
3: I know, but I was hungover. I didn't want to. And it was the Thai place from right underneath. So I was like, this is going to be an easy delivery for them anyway. I'm the sucker because I'm paying extra. But
2: seriously,
3: hey,
2: you're paying like $9 or $10 for somebody to walk upstairs.
3: But it was still warm. It was good. And it happened.
0: I do that from time to time with one that's down the street. It's literally a block away from my house.
2: Really?
0: And I'll DoorDash it. And then one time I went to pick it up and I drove. That's how lazy I was feeling that day.
4: Done that too.
0: Call us up 888-343-1061. Text in 41061. What is the laziest thing that you've ever done? There's a trend going viral of people sharing the laziest things that they've ever done. Perfect start to the week to think about just
2: on Monday
0: giving up and doing nothing. Somebody said that they took their makeup off with socks for a year straight.
4: Ew.
0: Oh. I don't know why that's lazy.
3: Because you're not going to the sink and washing your face. I don't recommend that.
0: So
3: unless
0: you're just pulling your socks off and then rubbing your face.
3: That's disgusting. You're putting bacteria on your face.
2: Moving
3: your makeup around. You're not even taking it off.
4: Yeah. I mean, I will say at least I took it off. There's a lot of nights where I didn't take it off and you wake up the next morning and it's either all on your pillowcase or it's just all still somewhat messed up on you. So, I mean, props to them for still taking it off.
1: But they did it, though.
4: But they tried. You know, at this point in life, you really just got to give the try.
2: They give an A for effort.
4: Yeah. Yes.
3: You're okay with that, but you're not okay with getting food when you're hangry?
4: No, just go get it.
3: Okay. I just wanted to just show you that the difference there.
0: Somebody texted in at 41061 and said the laziest thing I've ever done was pee in a bottle because I didn't want to walk to the next room to use the bathroom. So you're literally on your couch and you're just like, you know what? I don't feel like walking.
2: You know what?
0: I'm just going to roll over and pee in this bottle.
3: That's such a dude thing to do.
2: I feel like you shared a story about peeing in bottles before.
0: I've peed in a lot of bottles. I've peed pretty much anywhere you can imagine.
3: That wasn't because you were lazy, though. That was just because there wasn't a bathroom nearby.
0: Well, I have peed in a water bottle in my RV trailer before because I didn't want to go outside in the cold to pee outside.
3: So maybe, that's you too.
4: No, you could literally just walk outside. Or your RV is parked next to your house. So you could have gone into the house.
0: I could just open the door and pee outside of the door, too.
2: Right, there's always that option as a man.
3: I think my favorite Jubal peeing story, though, is he was meditating on a bench and just did it right there because he didn't want to stop meditating.
0: Yeah.
2: Oh, wow, like in your pants?
0: Yeah. I was on a park bench and I was like, well, this might be the most zen thing to do ever.
2: The fact that you're having that thought while staying zen is hilarious.
0: Here's another thing that somebody said is one of the laziest things that they've ever done. It said, I couldn't be bothered to look out the window, so I checked the weather app on my phone.
3: I've done that too.
2: I've done that when I was living in New York. I did that a couple of times. Like, it's probably snowing. Let me just look at the app.
3: You do it all the time. Aren't your blinds closed? Like, you don't want to get out of bed yet, so you just check your phone, right?
2: Yeah.
4: No,
2: you always look outside?
4: Yeah, it tells me how cold it is, how hot it is, like if the sun's out, sun's not out.
2: You always check the weather by looking outside?
4: Do you guys check the weather app?
2: Mostly.
3: Yeah, because just looking out the window doesn't tell you the temperature outside.
2: Or what it's going to be like at 5 o'clock.
4: But it gives you the vibe.
3: Well, how many layers are you supposed to wear that day?
2: Yeah.
4: It's a guessing game. It gets kind of fun.
2: Like, I got to look at it and look all the way into the whole day to know, is it going to rain at the end of the day? Do I need to wear a jacket? All those things.
3: I feel you. My hair's like that. Like, I got to do it for my hair.
0: Text in at 41061. What is the laziest thing that you've ever done? Somebody said the laziest thing they did was they laid in bed and had to turn the light off, but decided to spend the next 10 minutes throwing everything within reach, like pillows, blankets, TV remote, water bottle, everything at the light switch until they ran out of stuff, and then they just went to sleep with the light on.
2: They had been drinking.
0: He's like, screw it. No blankets, nothing. Everything has been thrown at the light. And he was like, well, I'm just going to go to sleep.
4: All I have is my bed now.
3: I've definitely done that too, but I ended up getting up and turning the switch off. Yes. It was just my teddy bears. And when they didn't do it, then you got to do it yourself.
2: All right, fine.
3: Fine.
0: Somebody texted in at 41061 and said the laziest thing they've ever done was put 33 seconds on the microwave instead of 30 so they don't have to move their finger over to the zero. So you just hit the three twice.
3: That's amazing. What a hack. I guess I'm lazier than I thought.
4: What?
3: Yeah. Like, I mean, I'm really active, but then when I wear myself out, that's when the lazy hits. Or when I'm hungry. I think that's when I'm the laziest because I have no energy and I'm completely hangry. And that's when weird stuff happens.
2: That's when you start resorting to really unique ways of getting things done.
0: Somebody said they went to a wilderness therapy retreat and refused to carve their own spoon, which I guess is a thing they had to do there. So they ate with random sticks that they found for 2 months.
2: For two months.
4: I would do that. I'm not carving a spoon. Are you kidding me?
0: Like, I'm here to work on myself, not my whittling skills.
2: I'm here to work on myself, not on spoons.
0: Find me a couple small sticks and I'll use them as chopsticks.
4: Hey.
0: All right, your phone prank happens every single hour on the 20s. Your next one is coming up right after this. And then right after that is Nina's What's Trending. It's the Jubal Show.

0: I'll be there at 10 o'clock, so you guys are operating on time, too.
1: Okay. Pete, I'm sensing that you're angry.
0: Yeah, you are.
1: So I'd like to invite you to breathe with me for a few minutes and just sort of calm ourselves down. And
0: no, I'm not going to breathe. I need you to address it. How are you going to fix my problem?
1: I guess that would be up to you.
0: What is wrong with you? Everything you use, breathe this, all the time, is it real? Just fix my problem. That's your job.
1: And is your problem understanding that time is sort of a made-up thing and that we all just should operate when things happen?
0: You know, man, you actually have the problem because you don't understand how to fix somebody's problem. You don't understand how to listen. I'm an upset customer. Mm-hmm. My flight was delayed. Fix it. How are you going to fix it? Okay.
1: I am prepared to offer you something quite big, so I think you'll be very happy.
0: Okay. Okay, thank you.
1: On your next flight with Airlines, which will be... Yeah. At the time it's going to be at, you will receive a coupon for a free beverage of your choice.
0: Shut the f*** up. Free f- beverage? We missed our flight. We had to sleep in the f- airport. Nobody helped me. There's a line all the way out the f- desk. And now I call you. You're talking to me about time? Mm. You're not fixing my problem at all. I'm not going to take a f- beverage coupon. I want a full refund. I want an extra flight. I want miles. Oh, I'm going to tell every single person I know that airlines is full of shit and nobody should ever book with them. I can't believe this.
1: Well, I can't either, because this is actually Jubal from the Jubal Show doing a phone prank on you, and your wife Liz set you up.
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1: a joke. 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
0: Oh my god, I could not believe that I was talking to an actual customer service guy. I kept being like, what is this guy talking about?
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1: Give us 3 minutes and we'll give you everything you need to know for the day. 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It's time for Nina's What's Trending.
4: I don't know if you caught it or not, but over the weekend, President Trump created a poll to rename AI because it needs to be more elegant.
5: Oh. Can we stop renaming things?
1: More elegant.
4: He believes it should be more elegant. So I'll tell you what the options were and what name is currently in the lead at this moment in just a second. But first, a lot of 12s are celebrating today because the Seahawks are really killing it.
6: Yeah, they are.
4: Well, it's kind of, I mean, when I saw this headline, I was like, how is this even possible? But the Seahawks have set a record. They have scored their 12th straight victory. And I was like, haven't there only been a couple games?
6: Last year.
4: But it's compounded with last year.
6: Yeah.
4: So their winning streak continues and, you know, maybe they're the ones to beat. Maybe we do it again.
6: And they don't have their starting quarterback and
4: right.
6: They're still looking really good.
1: Yeah.
6: Still looking really good.
4: Right. So, Russ, that's fun, right?
6: Right, guys? Right,
4: Blue Friday celebrations.
1: I feel like there was a game yesterday.
6: There was.
4: There was, and they crushed it.
1: Yeah. I saw people walking around in those jerseys. And
6: okay.
1: There must be a game.
6: Yeah. That's how it happens.
4: That's how you know. 31-7, they won yesterday over the Arizona Cardinals.
5: Wow, they crushed them.
6: Crushed them.
4: And if you were curious, on another note, if Ed Sheeran was going to continue his tour after everybody fell out, he is. He was actually in Philadelphia on Saturday night, and he did address the crowd as he stepped on stage all by himself. And it was interesting because he kept the whole thing going all by himself.
7: But this week, the criticism was about something much more important. And I've had to take and make difficult decisions. And I am making mistakes. And I'm so, so sorry.
4: And he went on to talk about freedom of speech. He went on to talk about how much he loves his fans and how the commitment that he made to doing the tour was for them. And that's why he continued to be on the stage by himself.
5: But did y'all see he was really sad? He like cried at the end of that concert, and like he was so sad because he lost like a lot of friends, a lot of family, I guess, for not saying anything.
6: Yeah. He was crying. He was crying throughout the whole concert.
5: It was obviously like very hard.
4: I'm sure.
6: Some people were giving him a hard time for reading off a teleprompter, but when you're in that kind of a moment, I understand you need to say exactly what you want to say.
4: Especially when you're emotional.
6: Yeah, like, that's what I'm saying.
4: And you're not able to speak or your brain kind of like fries out.
1: Yeah. Plus, who knows? He was in Philadelphia. I mean, the people in Philadelphia, they are ruthless.
4: They are.
6: Yeah.
1: They throw batteries at Santa Claus.
5: What?
6: Really?
1: Yeah. They booed Santa Claus. Like, it was an NFL game hundreds of years ago by now. But
6: yeah,
1: Santa Claus came on halftime and they started pelting him with snowballs that had batteries in them. Booing Santa Claus.
6: Wild.
1: Yeah, they're ruthless.
5: Messed up.
4: They all got coal in their stockings that year.
1: He's brave to go on stage in Philadelphia.
6: Yeah, for sure.

0: He's going to finish up his tour, too. Now, if you didn't see, President Trump did set a poll over the weekend so we could rename artificial intelligence because he believes it's not elegant enough. So the options were superior intelligence, extreme intelligence, and supreme intelligence. So those were the three options. And according to the poll that actually closed yesterday, but there were more than 225,000 people that weighed in on it.
1: So he wants to give AI more empowering.
2: Yeah.
0: I guess.
1: Superior intelligence. So he wants to give it a name that's, hey, it's better. It's superior to humans.
2: I guess he didn't say the bigger. Because that was his big thing back in the day. It was big. Biggest intelligence.
0: Yeah. Well, now the word is supreme. And, oh, no, I'm sorry. The word is superior.
2: Right.
0: And that is the one that's in the lead right now. Superior intelligence.
1: Hey, it's a way to put yourself one down against AI. This relationship dynamic is now becoming very bad.
2: Already.
0: Yeah. I'm not here for that. But that is what's trending.
1: All right, your first date follow-up is coming up right after this. The Jubal Show.

0: soulmate.
1: It's almost time for your Dirty Little Secret. 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Also, if you want to hear all the Dirty Little Secrets, you can always go to thejubalshow.com and sit there for hours and go, what? They do what?
2: I feel so much better about me.
1: Yeah. 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It's the Jubal Show.

0: I take your order?
1: Can I get a tall chai?
2: And a large black coffee.
1: A what?
2: Large black coffee.
0: Do you mean a venti?
2: No, I mean a large.
1: He means a venti. Yeah, the biggest one you got.
0: Venti is large.
2: No, venti is 20.
1: Danny.
2: Yeah. Large is large. In fact, tall is large, and grande is Spanish for large. Venti's the only one that doesn't mean large. It's also the only one that's Italian. Congratulations, you're stupid in three languages.
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4: It's so nice learning about concerts whenever we...
5: She's like, oh, I want to go.
4: I'm like, oh, cool. He is coming. How fun.
3: All right, we'll play You versus Victoria right after this. It's The Jubal Show.

0: That was Zara Larsson's Lush Life. Hey. She's nominated for Song of the Year and Best Dance at the VMAs. 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
1: Let's go, Zara.
0: Ooh. Yeah.
2: But she's hot.
3: She is.
1: Yeah, no, I agree. I'm agreeing with you.
4: Can she dance well?
2: Good talk, guys.
1: Yeah, I like her dancing.
0: She was nominated for Best Dance.
1: There's this one dance they do at her concert during, actually, I was asked after that song, and it goes, dun, dun, dun.
2: I can't see you.
4: Yeah, nobody can see you. This is the radio.
0: Yeah, exactly. let's just get to the game.
2: Okay, Shall we dance, but that's cool too.
5: Good morning. You know what's weird about your quizzes, Katie, is that all the work is right and just the answers are wrong. I know that having a boyfriend may seem like the most important thing in the world right now, but you don't have to dumb yourself down to get guys to like you.
0: It's time for America's favorite trivia game, You versus Victoria. Your chance to take on Victoria Ramirez in a game of trivia for somber tickets. Call us. Oh, we already have her. Let's meet today's contestant for You versus Victoria. Kat. What's up, Kat?
6: Hello.
0: How are you?
2: Oh, gosh, that's funny.
6: I'm good.
0: Good.
6: How are you?
0: All right.
1: Nina's making fun of me, so.
0: You ready to take on Victoria?
4: Daily.
6: Yeah, I would love to.
0: All right, well, let's do it then. I'm going to send Victoria out of the studio. And while she's leaving, the game is played like this. You have 30 seconds to answer as many questions as possible. If you don't know one, just say pass, and Victoria has to beat you outright to win, okay?
6: Okay.
0: All right. She's not left yet. She's going to be flipping off Nina.
2: She stopped to take a drink of her coffee.
0: Here we go. All right, Kat, your time starts now.
6: Okay.
2: What is the name for a person who repairs and makes shoes?
6: Pass.
2: How many letters are in the English alphabet?
6: 27.
2: What was the tiny pocket on a pair of jeans originally designed to hold?
6: A key.
2: Which part of the ship is the bow?
6: The front.
2: How many points is a safety worth in football?
6: Pass.
0: All right. Got that. It'll bring Victoria back into the studio. And while she's putting her headphones on and getting ready, Kat, what do you do for work?
6: I go to school.
0: Okay. I was going to say you sounded young. When I said work, I was like, wait a second. I don't think you work. Where? What grade are you in?
6: I'm 8th grade.
0: 8th grade?
2: 8th grade.
0: All right.
1: He's like, that's like,
6: yeah.
0: That's usually the age that is very good at beating Victoria, so.
1: Hey, why can't I say that part? See
0: how this goes.
1: Seriously?
0: All right.
1: It's like the prime
4: right
1: age
4: in the
1: of
4: wheelhouse. Right here in the wheelhouse.
0: Go, Victoria. 30 seconds to answer as many questions as possible if you don't know one. Just say pass, and you have to beat Kat. All right, to win. And Kat, you can tell Victoria when to go.
1: Why?
6: Ready, set, go.
2: What is the name for a person who repairs and makes shoes?
1: A shoe repair.
2: How many letters?
1: Wait, aren't they called cobblers?
2: How many letters are in the English alphabet?
1: How many letters?
2: Mm-hmm.
1: 28.
2: What was the tiny pocket on a pair of jeans originally designed to hold?
1: Is it 27? I'm going to be so mad at myself if it's 27. Wait, what? Sorry, say it again.
2: The tiny pocket on a pair of jeans, what was it designed to hold?
1: Pennies.
2: Which part of a ship is the bow?
1: I don't know where that came from. The bottom.
2: How many points is a safety worth in football?
1: Oh, crap. A safety? Isn't that like a flag? Oh. Wait.
0: Very out of time.
4: Yeah.
0: Let's send it over to the scoreboard and see how you guys did with our scoreboard producer Freeze.
4: Thank you. Thank you for taking control of that, Jubal. Victoria had one and Kat had one.
0: Hey, Kat, that means you win. Congratulations. Oh. You beat Victoria.
6: Thank you.
0: The tie goes to you.
6: Thank you.
0: Yeah.
6: Thanks.
0: And you got somber tickets just for playing as well.
6: Okay.
7: Thank you.
0: Yeah. Let's get the answers now with Nina.
2: The name for a person who repairs and makes shoes is a cobbler. Huh. There are 26 letters in the English alphabet. The tiny pocket on a pair of jeans was originally designed to hold a pocket watch.
1: Oh, that
2: the
1: makes
2: part
1: sense.
2: Of the ship that is the bow is the front, and there are
1: I knew I should.
2: The safety is worth 2 points in football.
1: Really? When does that happen?
4: Very rarely. It requires the football to go out in the end zone, the back of the other team's end
0: other
4: zone.
0: Other team's end zone. Yeah. Or somebody tackled
6: in
0: the end zone.
6: Yeah.
4: And it happens very rarely.
0: Kat, thank you for playing. Have a great day.
6: Yes. Thank you.
0: Yeah, we play you versus Victoria the same time every single weekday morning. If you want to play, just DM us at The Jubal Show or go to thejubalshow.com. Your phone prank happens every single hour on the 20s. Your next one is coming up right after this. And then right after that is Nina's What's Trending. Also, this is Bruno Mars' Risk It All. He's nominated for Video and Artist of the Year at the VMAs. 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But enjoy the song Risk It All from Bruno Mars right now. But make sure to watch him on the VMAs.
2: That was awesome.
1: Hey. Appreciate it.

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2: Hello?
3: Hey, this is Pete Eakins calling from Building Management. We have a code D&D. Code D&D.
2: What?
3: Is this Helen?
2: Yes.
3: Hey, Helen. Yeah, my name is Pete Eakins. I'm calling from Building Management, and we have a code DD at your place.
2: DD?
3: Code DD.
2: Okay. The only issue I know about is my garbage disposal.
3: Yeah.
2: Are you talking
3: code
2: about
3: DD
2: that?
3: Means disposal is done. We're all finished up in here.
2: Yeah. Okay.
3: So yeah, I just wanted to call and give you the heads up that we have finished up, and we're going to pack up, and we'll make sure to lock up your place when we. Oh, that is beautiful. That is gorgeous.
2: What?
3: I'm sorry. I got distracted. I was walking, down the hall out of the kitchen there, and I noticed a beautiful lamp in your place here.
2: Is it the blue one?
3: Yes, it's a blue lamp. It's very, very pretty. I've not seen one like that before. And, you know, I go into a lot of apartments and I look at a lot of home decor stuff, and I'm big on Pinterest anyway. But I have not seen a lamp like that before. It is gorgeous.
2: Oh, yeah, I know what you're talking about.

0: Yeah, that's okay. Yeah, it is beautiful. And I'm so glad that I got to see it, you know. So yeah. Anyway, we are done in here and I will let you go. Just so
1: Wait just a minute. Oh. Why am I hearing glass?
0: We're just getting the final things cleaned up here, and then we will be out. And like I said,
1: we'll make no glass involved with the garbage disposal. You need to be straight up with me right now.
0: Mm. Yep. Okay.
1: Did you just break my $40,000 priceless to me because it came from my grandmother lamp?
0: Does it have a warrant? Did it come with a warranty? Because maybe you could check the warranty on that.
1: A warranty? Are you serious? It's a Tiffany lamp. Speaking of warranties, does your brain happen to have a warranty? Because I really think you need to go get a refund.
0: Well, no, it didn't come with a warranty, but this is actually Jubal from The Jubal Show doing a phone prank on you, and your boyfriend Tommy set you up.
1: What?
0: It's a joke. He said there's some workers in your apartment today, and you have this really old, very expensive lamp he wanted me to break.
1: Oh, man. I really thought somebody had broken my lamp, and I swear to you, I felt my heart come through my ass. Oh, God.
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0: Give us 3 minutes and we'll give you everything you need to know for the day. 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It's time for Nina's What's Trending.
4: Nothing says revenge on an ex like using a burner account to troll them all over social media. And there is one celebrity that is doing this. He just got caught and it's very unexpected. I'll tell you who the troll is coming up in just a second. But first, man, we really have to work on financial literacy, especially with the younger generation. Young adults don't know what getting cash back from the store clerk means.
5: That's amazing.
4: There's a woman on TikTok who is going viral because she was upset when she found out that getting cash back meant that they took it out of her own bank account.
6: Wait.
0: What?
4: She didn't know.
5: Exactly.
0: Like they just give you cash?
4: Yeah, she found out that they were stealing money. So she says that she gets coupons from the cashier that looks like the amount that she saved on the screen. So usually on the screen, it says she saved around $50. So when she's asked if she wants cash back, she says, yes, she wants $50. So she thinks that whatever money she saved is the money that she's going to get back in cash. So that's what she thought. So when she found out the money that she was asking for when she was saying yes to cash back came out of her bank account.
0: That seems weird to me because they don't even ask you that anymore.
6: I was going to say.
0: You just do it on the screen now.
5: It automatically just does it.
6: And so it was just asking her if she wanted just cash in general taken out to add to the bill.
4: Well, then she just said it though, even on the screen. Even if it is just on the screen and they ask you whether you want cash back or not, she said yes. So later when she saw her bank statement, she saw that they had taken the cash out of her account in order for her to have cash.
0: She thought the grocery store was just giving her cash back.
4: Yes.
6: Why?
5: Darwinism, baby. Darwinism.
0: Yeah.
5: This
0: yeah,
5: explains...
0: I think that's the grand design is you run out of money and can't pay for groceries anymore and then you're no longer a burden.
5: This is why the world is in the state that it's in, ladies and gentlemen.
4: Okay, well, we took this very differently. I brought it up to say this is a teachable moment to look around you and make sure that your friends, your kids, your family members understand what it means when you say yes to cash back at the grocery store.
5: It means it's coming out of your account.
4: If that makes you feel like you're in the Twilight Zone, get ready for this. So, you've heard about AI actress Tilly Norwood, right?
6: Uh-oh.
4: So she's been making a big stink in Hollywood because people were saying that, of course, there shouldn't be an AI actress because she's going to take jobs. Well, she's got a job and she's been promoting a movie that she's in. She was on Pierce Morgan. She was on Pierce Morgan promoting the movie called Uncensored. No, that was his show, called Misaligned. And while she was talking to him, she glitched.
7: Are the other actors real actors or are they computer-generated images?
8: They're all digital twins, just like me. 多谢其以一种混合制作意味着有真正的导演、编剧、含剪技术参与。
9: Tilly, if I could just ask you a question. You suddenly seem to be speaking Chinese completely randomly for no reason. Why did you do that?
8: Oh, my apologies. It seems I had a little hiccup there. I certainly didn't mean to start speaking Chinese or impersonate peers.

0: sometimes my wires get a bit crossed, you know?
1: Cool.
2: What?
3: You know how many actual celebrities would love to be able to do that?
2: I was just surprised to see that she was doing so many interviews. I was like, as the interviewer, don't you feel kind of silly?
4: Yeah.
2: I mean, what are you talking to?
4: Yeah, it's kind of like it's part of the messaging that's being pushed out there is to have her on all these shows.
2: But she glitches.
1: That's cool.
2: Just so you know, she glitches. And lastly, nothing says revenge on an ex like using a burner account to troll them. So Channing Tatum is the one that's in the hot seat this morning because... Oh, wow. There's an account on Instagram called None Your Business. So there's only one person that follows the account, and it's Channing. People were able to find it because this particular account had been commenting on stories about Zoe Kravitz or Jenna Dewan and their new relationships and what's been going on. If you remember, he was engaged to Zoe Kravitz back in 2024, and then she broke it off, and now she's engaged to Harry Styles. So there was a recent post that was all about PDA, about Zoe and Harry, and underneath of it, None of Your Business said, just here for the hate. That particular comment went viral and had everybody track it back to Channing and all the other comments that he'd been using this burner account to troll all of his exes on social media.
3: So it's his burner account that he's been using to troll them. That's funny.
2: He hasn't confirmed that it's his burner account, but all signs point to Channing.
4: How embarrassing.
1: That is.
5: I mean, I haven't seen him in a movie in a minute, so maybe he has some time.
3: He's got some time on his hands, right?
2: Yeah. He's definitely probably in his feels. Man.
5: Well, maybe don't take it out on social media.
4: Yeah.
2: I don't know.
5: Bro, aren't you old enough to like...
3: If your ex is setting up a burner account to troll you, you win.
4: Yeah.
3: You know?
4: They're like, obviously still hung up.
3: Congratulations. What are you doing with your time? Sitting in bed.
4: Thinking about you.
3: Right. Creating accounts so you can troll me. Well, I've moved on. So.
2: But thanks, though. Thank you. Thank you for your energy. Do you think that's happened to you, Jubal?
3: I guarantee it has. Yeah.
4: I guarantee it. Not think. I guarantee.
2: Yeah. I knew you were going to say that.
3: And again, it also means you win.
4: Right, exactly. Ding, ding, ding, ding, ding.
2: And that is what's trending.
3: All right, To Catch a Cheater is right after this. It's the Jubal Show.

0: What do you find sexy when it comes to dating? Ooh. Maybe your thing is somebody tall. Maybe you like someone who wears glasses. Ooh. Maybe you're looking for a loner who stays up all night performing telenovelas with his sock puppets.
1: Oh my gosh,
0: he's complicated, and so is Señor Soco. Hey. Pasión, traición, calcetines.
1: Ay.
0: Señor Soco, sábado a las 6:30, solo para Univision.
1: Wow,
0: anyway,
1: that's pretty good.
2: I don't know what just happened, but that was amazing.
0: Enough about my dreams of producing sock puppet telenovelas. There's a new trend exposing the traits that everybody thinks they want in a partner. Until they experience that horrifying reality. And one of these might explain why your type keeps ruining your life. We'll tell you what the number one trait you thought was sexy until you dated one is right after this. It's the Jubal Show.

0: What is the trait that you thought was sexy until you dated somebody who had the trait? Text us 41061. Call us 888-343-1061 because there's a trend going viral right now of people sharing the trait that they thought was sexy until they dated somebody who had the trait. We'll tell you what the number one answer is in just a second, but let's go over some of the other ones. The hyper-intellectual academic debater. Somebody thought that that was a super sexy trait. Because if you think about it, they're brilliant. You'll have deep late-night conversations about philosophy, literature, and the human condition. But I guess the reality of that is they're a contrarian nightmare. They'll argue with you just to prove they can. And if you say, wow, that's a beautiful day outside, they'll respond with, well, it depends on your definition of beauty and whether you're ignoring the underlying socioeconomic crisis of global warming right now. If you just want to comment on the sun, go ahead. And I think that's rather pedestrian.
1: It's so funny because me and one of my other friends were like, yeah, we're totally sapiosexual. And sapiosexual means you're very attracted to a big brain, a very intelligent person. And then, like, yeah, during the pandemic, I was dating one. And it was that type of a conversation all the time. So imagine talking about the world underneath of, like, a pandemic and then trying to have an argument while keeping it sexy.
2: I'm trying to keep it sexy.
1: This was fun at first, but shut up now.
2: I gotta go.
0: I've had people complain about me being similar to that in relationships. Just most of the time, because I'd rather talk about deep things all the time. And I've had people complain that it's like, not everything has to be deep. You know,
2: it goes too deep.
0: Can we just watch something? We don't have to get into like a deep conversation about this. Like sometimes just shut up, basically. So I've learned to tone it down a bit.
2: That sucks though.
0: It's fine. I like having the deep conversations with myself and my sock puppets. And the occasional one with my partner, you know, and they're up for it.
2: Right. Are you good for a deep one right now?
0: Or I need to go upstairs with my sock puppets. What is a trait that you thought was really sexy until you dated somebody who had the trait? We'll tell you what the number one answer for people is in just a second. But the passionate starving artist, that's a trait that people think is super sexy until they date somebody who is one. They say you're their muse. They'll write poetry about you, paint you, and love you with fiery, chaotic intensity. But the reality is their chaos isn't romantic. It's just stressful. Emotional breakdowns over formatting font choices.
2: Oh.
0: And you become less of a muse and more of an unpaid administrative assistant proofreading their grants and driving them to gigs at 2 a.m. while they complain about the world.
2: Yeah.
3: Wow.
2: Artists can be very intense. You think it's all romantic and sweet, and then you can get really, really, really intense.
0: Yeah.
1: Well, it's fun until you start being support. Like you're trying to be supportive, and then they get mad at you for being supportive because they want to be the tortured artist in that moment. And it's just like, I don't know what to do right now. Do I hype you? Do I leave? What do I do?
0: What traits does somebody have that you think is super sexy until you actually date one? We're going over a list of responses right now because it's a trend going viral online. We'll tell you what number one is in just a second. But the ultimate fitness obsessed gym rat is also somebody that says sounds great until you're actually with one. The fantasy is that they look incredible, they have endless discipline, and they inspire you to live a healthier life.
3: Yeah.
0: The reality is their entire personality is just macro tracking. Yep. You can never spontaneously go out for ice cream. Your kitchen counter is permanently covered in empty shaker bottles and white powder. It looks like something illegal, but it's just creatine. Every day night is dictated by leg day, and you have to listen to a 20-minute lecture on a form if you pick up something heavy wrong.
2: Yeah, it sounds like a nightmare.
1: I've done that way too many times. Don't forget when they set the alarm for the middle of the night to get up and get their protein.
2: Mm-hmm. Yeah. Like, in the middle of the night?
1: Yep. You'd get up and get his protein. It was yogurt and peanut butter.
2: And then go right back to bed?
1: Yep.
0: I used to do that too. I used to set alarms in the middle of the night to eat as well.
2: Wow.
3: But like it's the middle of the night. What is that doing?
0: You still got to keep eating. You're a machine. Keep your metabolism going. Keep your protein.
2: But isn't sleep important? Isn't REM important?
0: You'll get back to it. What are some traits that people think are super sexy until they actually date somebody who has the trait? The brutally honest, no-nonsense truth teller. The fantasy on that is that they're refreshing, no mind games, no fake politeness. They tell it like it is, and they keep everybody grounded. The reality, if you date them, is they have absolutely no filter. You live in constant terror of bringing them around your parents or your boss. Within 5 minutes of meeting your childhood best friend, they will calmly explain why your friend's business idea is a mathematical failure and you shouldn't do it. Yeah, sometimes a little too honest.
1: Oh. I think I have a little hint of that.
2: Yourself?
1: Yeah, me.
3: But then it's like covered up with like, I'm just being honest. But it's like,
2: And rude.
3: Yeah. You could have not said that part. You could have kept it to yourself.
1: It's a commitment I made to myself. I'm going to be honest with people.
0: And what is it? The number one trait that people say sounds great until you date somebody who has a trait? The mysterious brooding lone wolf. The fantasy, they're deep, quiet, and look incredibly cool staring out a rainy window listening to indie music. And they're a puzzle that you can't wait to solve. The reality is they don't talk, and trying to get them to choose a restaurant feels like interrogating a captured spy. Oh. You realize mysterious is just a cover for having zero communication skills, and their brooding is actually just a bad mood because they ran out of cereal that day.
2: Yeah. Because of the cereal is crazy.
3: I don't get what makes that so attractive.
1: Mysterious.
3: Yeah. But you gotta figure it out. So you gotta put in more work to figure out what's going on.
1: Yeah, and then you win.
2: I think a lot of women like the mysterious, to figure it out, but then they realize they can't figure it out, and it gets really frustrating.
0: It gets annoying.
2: It does. It's like, oh, I can't figure it out.
0: All right, your phone break happens every single hour on the 20s. Your next one is right after this, and then right after that is Nina's What's Trending. It's the Jubal Show.

0: You have the problem because you don't understand how to fix somebody's problem. 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Mm-hmm. My flight was delayed. Fix it. How are you going to fix it? Okay.
1: I am prepared to offer you something quite big. So I think you'll be very happy.
0: Okay. 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
0: 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There's a line all the way up the desk, and now I call you. 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I want an extra flight. I want miles. I'm going to tell every single person I know that Airlines is full of and nobody should ever book with them. I can't believe this.
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1: Give us 3 minutes and we'll give you everything you need to know for the day. 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You're home from a shingo. It's time for Nina's What's Trending.
4: The most unexpected beef of all time may be brewing right now between a hip-hop artist and a country artist.
5: What?
4: Both of them... Well, one of them is usually a little bit confrontational while the other one isn't. So I'll tell you all about the beef coming up in just a second. But first, have you noticed while scrolling through social media, there's a particular type of pose that is trending right now? Like, if you remember, the millennials used to have like the teapot, like hand on the hip. And then, of course, there was always the classic kissy face. Mm-hmm. Well, there's a new pose that's taken over, and it is the boob rest.
6: The what?
4: The boob rest.
5: I'm here for it.
4: Basically, it's like, if you notice, I didn't even realize it was happening. And then I started going through all these pictures. I was like, oh, shoot, that's real. Where women are just resting their hands like on their chest. And it's like a pose, you know, like kind of dainty or just like, I don't know, hand across the chest. Either way, it's like you get a little bit of a boob rest.
5: Huh.
4: Isn't that funny?
5: Yeah.
4: You, Google it, then you'll see exactly what I'm talking about. And maybe you've been doing it and didn't even know that you were trending.
5: Yeah. I thought they were resting their boobs on the table in front of the camera. That's what I thought it was.
6: No.
4: That's what you were hoping that it was, you creep.
5: I've seen it.
4: You know producer what I mean? Freeze.
5: It's definitely come across my timeline.
4: No, it's the very dainty boob rest.
5: Gotcha.
4: Sad news broke this morning. Maybe you've heard it by now, but Presley Gerber, the only son of Cindy Crawford and her husband, Randy Gerber, has passed away. He was 27 and he did pass yesterday at a rehab facility, and he was there for the third time. So if you know anything about him, he has been open about his addiction issues for a while, and he even created something that he called a Mental Health Monday. Aww. And so he would go online and he would talk about his struggles with addiction and his mental health, and his family was really supporting him. And the sad thing about it is his last post, one of his last posts was all about how he was checking into rehab again and how he was hoping that this would be the last time.
6: Well, you'd really hope that also you're in a facility that like it helps you.
5: You're supposed to be keeping you safe.
6: And that's crazy how he passed away in there.
4: We're still waiting on the toxicology report and the autopsy. We're not sure what actually caused his death. There's also reports that a doctor had spoken out saying that she was concerned and that she had heard that he was administering ketamine to himself.
5: That's wild.
6: Can you get that when you're in rehab by yourself? Like,
5: I would think not.
4: I mean, ketamine is
1: not. I would imagine, but
6: like, can you get any kind of drug?
5: You can, but you're not giving it to yourself. But if you're in a facility,
1: yeah, like I would think they would be giving it to you.
5: Yeah,
6: but like, can you like sneak something in?
5: I'm sure people have tried.
1: Yeah, or if you've got enablers around you who will get it for you because you're rich and or famous.
5: Yeah.
6: Oh, how do you get...
4: The thing that I'm confused about with ketamine, right? Because it's like you hear about certain places that are ketamine clinics and then they administer...
1: Yeah,
4: like,
1: I've wanted to do it. I've actually gone down the road of trying to do it in therapy, but I can't do it how my current therapy is set up. But
5: yeah.
4: Well, for mental health.
1: Yeah, they have somebody dose you and you have to have somebody as a professional there with you.
5: Monitoring it and everything.
4: But then you hear about people like the ketamine queen in LA who was responsible for Matthew Perry's passing. So it's like, is ketamine on the street? I'm assuming it has to be. Ketamine on the street is different than ketamine in the drips.
1: I don't know.
6: Or just
1: might be the same stuff.
4: Or different levels.
1: Administered.

0: Yeah, levels wise. Yeah.
1: So yeah, I mean,
0: because I think they give you a pretty large dose when you do it therapeutically.
2: Right.
0: But it's all controlled.
2: It's controlled. Yeah. That's the thing with a professional there. Yeah.
3: I know someone who almost went to go do it, like through a drip? But like there's like, I don't know, like it's everything. It looks so professional online, but you can die from it. So I'm gonna say easily, but
1: I don't think it's the same thing. So and confused. I don't even know if ketamine had anything to do with his actual passing. This is just what the doctor said, and a lot of speculation. He had been so open about his addiction issues, so people are automatically assuming that it has to do with that. But at this moment, the family is asking for privacy as they grieve because this is just a shocker, I'm sure, to all of them.
2: Terrible news.
3: What's that?
1: And lastly, there's a beef nobody saw coming. Did you guys know that Drake did a remix of Ella Langley's Choosin' Texas?
3: I saw that. Why? It's such a good song.
1: Why don't you listen to it first? Why don't you hear it and see what you think?

0: I mean, it goes on. His version of it.
1: Very slow.
2: Yeah, it sounds like Chopped and Screwed. Yeah, is what it reminds me of.
0: It is very slow.
3: Interesting.
0: But Ella was in on it because apparently there was a video of the remix and she was in it initially. But people are saying that they think that there's a beef now because when he showed it during his live stream, she was there. They were hanging out backstage. Awesome. She was all present, which is cool because she was probably like, yeah, let's see what Drake's going to do with my song.
2: Mm-hmm.
0: Meanwhile, it came out again and then she was cut out of it. So I don't know if that's actual beef or if it's like some type of money situation or who knows. Honestly, who knows? I just don't know why Drake did the song. Like, I just don't think he needed to do that.
3: I think he wanted to be part of something big.
1: So 2025
3: right now
1: was when Kendrick took down Drake. And 2026 will be Ella Langley takes him out. She drops a diss track.
2: I was so listening to that.
3: Oh my gosh,
2: I was so listening to that.
0: Yeah, he's just going to have to stay home for a while.
2: Take that hell.
0: And that's what's trending.
1: All right, your first date follow-up is coming up right after this. It's the Jubal Show.

0: It's almost time for your Dirty Little Secret. 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Also, if you want to hear all the Dirty Little Secrets, you can always go to thejubalshow.com and sit there for hours and go, what? They do what?
1: I feel so much better about me.
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2: Hello?
3: Hello?
2: Hey, you have a dirty little secret?
3: Oh, yeah, I do.
2: Cool, what is it?
3: So, when I was in my, I'm going to say 20, 21, I was dating some girl for a couple of years.
2: Mm-hmm.
3: Things got a little rough. Her friends were eventually started putting things in my head, saying that she's out there cheating on me, seeing other guys.
4: Oh.
3: But this whole time, two of her friends were really into me, apparently. And one day, I was just out of my feelings. I talked to her about it, one thing into another, and I've been with her since.
4: Wait, you've been with one of her friends ever since?
3: Yeah. We were seeing each other for about 2 months after the whole ordeal her telling me was going on.
5: Wow. Sounds like you should send that first girl some flowers and thank her for finding your boo-boo.
2: Yeah.
3: Oh, that's right?
2: Well, thank you for telling us your dirty little secret.
3: All right, thank you guys.
2: Yeah, man. Have a good one.
0: What's your dirty little secret? Text Jubal to 41061.
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0: I was just on our Instagram page at Hits 106.1 at Seattle, going through all the cool moments from this past weekend's iHeartRadio Music Festival. I mean, Snoop Dogg brought Wiz Khalifa on stage. Amazing. Zara Larsson brought somebody on stage, a fan on stage, to do the dance. I mean, so many cool moments happened. You can relive them on our Instagram page at Hits 106.1 Seattle. Now, what we're doing for you at 10:40 is getting you in with the Back to Class Arena Pass. Your chance at tickets to see Olivia Rodrigo, Somber, and Gracie Abrams. Okay, 10:40 is your next chance. Got Doja Cats, Tame Impala, and more coming up next.
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8: 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Two massive title fights headline the card, including slap fighting legend Wolverine. Also on the card is former WWE champion Jake Hager and the debut of former UFC heavyweight Chris Barnett. 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

This does happen at 10:40 with the new hits for the 6.1. Frankie V, shout out to the Seahawks, man. Another big win yesterday, 31-7 over the Cardinals. Shout out to Drew Locke, who has stepped in, man. 19 for 26, 235 yards and 3 touchdowns. So shout out to the Seahawks, 2-0 to start the season. That chance at 3 major concert tickets coming up in about 5 minutes here on Hits.

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He was backstage, did an interview, and he was talking about the first time he heard a song on the radio, one of his songs. It was Ghost Town, his first single. He said he was in an Uber and caught him off guard, and he called his mom right away and was like, I made it. 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

Watching Traitors, the season premiere was last Thursday. My wife obsessed with that show, and I don't fully understand it until she gave me the full breakdown and had me watch the premiere, and now I'm addicted as well. One weekend, man. Traitors. Frankie B, the new hits 106.1, got a chance at the Back to Class Arena Pass. Man, we're talking Olivia Rodrigo tickets, summer tickets, Gracie Abrams tickets. Yours, a chance to win about 3 minutes away. I will do it next here in Hits, all right?

0: 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Silence. 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
1: Shine bright like a diamond.

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We got 9 days left in September, which means sometime, I think in the next couple of weeks, we'll find out who it'll be for sure. 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

0: 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At Frankie Vizzle. Denise.
1: I just wanted to call in. I live in the car for my job. Okay. I listen to you guys all the time. Thank you for keeping me sane in the car on all my long drives.
0: Of course. Thank you for logging us in. We appreciate that. We throw it back with Jay Sean down in about 3 minutes here on Hits.

We are the new Hits 106.1. My name is Frankie V. My Instagram is at Frankie Vizzle. I love hearing from you on my socials, and I like to get you hooked up, man. We're talking about the Back to Class Arena Pass. 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

0: To work today?
1: I am doing nothing. Okay. My husband is out of the house, and so mama is not wearing a bra. She's not running errands. Love she's it. Not doing anything, and I cannot wait.
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a week off. Our Hawks just absolutely pummeled the Cardinals yesterday. What was it? 31-7. Oh, God. I love that. You know, Drew Lock is really growing on me at this point.

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1: 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Are you
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2: 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But here's one thing we know for sure. 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

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All right, let's get you this back to class arena pass. We're going to do that next on Hits 106.1. Get you tickets to three huge shows. You're seeing Somber, Gracie Abrams, and Olivia Rodrigo. Those are going to be so

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106.1. Yeah, you got zero commercials for like the foreseeable future. I bet you could get all the way from Everett through downtown. I'm not going to say Everett to Tacoma without hearing a commercial. This is the traffic in the Northwest we're talking about here, okay?

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Miss Gracie Abrams right there on Hits 106.1. One of the people you're seeing with his back to class arena pass. You're also seeing Somber and Olivia Rodrigo trying to get it to you every hour in the 40s. Next chance is going to be about 4.

2 hours right now on Hits 106.1. Definitely feeling like fall outside. Going to be like basically cloudy, mid-60s for the entire week. Going down to the 50s on Thursday, too.

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If you missed the performance, by the way, you can start streaming it October 1st on Hulu and Disney.